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2: Welcome to hour number two. 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Don't forget to follow us, K-pop with JoJo on Instagram. That's K-pop with JoJo on IG. Let's kick off this hour. The fellas of Rise. This is Do Yo Dance. Check this.

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19: 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Thanks for hanging out. This is a special episode. You just heard from Akon and Meghan Trainor, and coming up next, we've got Olivia Rodrigo, Lil Jon, Nicole Scherzinger, and Teddy Swims. Do not move. On with the countdown. Let's go. This is song number 11.
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1: Hey, you're about to meet Serena. 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
1: Okay, backwards shopping. No, it's not riding in the cart backwards. It's a way of saving money. This is something that Americans are doing now, apparently. Backwards shopping means before you go to the grocery store, you look in your pantries and your fridge and whatever, you see what you got. Then you go, you kind of build your meal around what you already have. That way you're not buying unnecessary ingredients. You're definitely not doubling up. Yeah, I sort of get this. If you've got a stockpile of stuff in your pantry, if you're like, all right, I got a mustard packet.

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1: I've got a list here, 11 baby names that have been banned in the United States. 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
2: Ha ha! 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
1: 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The Elvis Duran phone tap.
2: I love this guy. You really do get him nuts.
3: Yes.
2: All right, explain everything
3: all
2: to
3: us. All right, Karen emailed and said, my father-in-law, Michael, recently moved to a new house where their neighbors have complained about them parking on the dead-end street. He gets extremely upset when the topic comes up, and why don't you call him and get him even more upset? He refuses to move the cars off the street. Phone tap him as someone from the neighborhood and tell him that you're sick and tired of him parking in the wrong place.
2: Here we go. Danielle, irritating the living snot out of someone. It's today's phone tap.
3: Yeah, I'm looking for Michael.
4: Who's this?
3: I'm just calling from the neighborhood. I want to talk to you about your car that's always blocking the driveway.
4: Who is this?
3: Don't worry about it. Why?
4: My cars are in the driveway. I don't even know what the hell you're talking about.
3: It's illegal to park where you park,
4: no,
3: and you know it.
4: From 2 in the morning to 6 in the morning, you can't park in the street. Go get the ordinance.
3: How many people are living in that house anyway with
4: four
3: cars?
4: It's none of your business. It's none of your business who how many people I have in this house.
3: It is my business.
4: No, it's not none of your business. You got a problem, call the cops and have the cops come here.
3: My problem
4: come
3: is... My
4: don't call here no more.
3: Until you talk to me, I'm going to keep calling.
4: Hello?
3: Yeah, I got all day if you're not going to talk to me.
4: Go f*** yourself. How about that?
3: Why don't you talk to me?
4: Listen to me. I don't want to. You want to talk to me? Come to my house.
3: Talk to me.
4: Come to my house.
3: Why do you have me on speakerphone?
4: To my house if you got a problem. Know what I'm going to do? I'm going to find out who's calling me. I'm going to go to the police station and press charges against you.
3: I'm concerned about that.
5: Here, you talk to this bitch.
3: Who is it?
5: I don't know what to know about that poop PC cruiser, first of all. You only had it one day.
6: Did you move my car? Did you move the car?
5: No, the car's out there in the driveway. I got no time. I'm not talking to these people. She got a problem. Tell them to call the cops and have the cops come here. I got no time to talk to this PC. Hello?
3: What the hell is this problem yelling in the background?
5: None of her business.
6: Well, who is she?
5: I have no idea. I'm not talking to her.
6: Why don't you find out who she is?
5: I asked her. I said, come to my house. You want to talk? I don't want to talk to this bitch. I got none to talk to this broad.
3: Hey!
6: She's not a bitch.
5: Mom. You live here. Tell her.
2: What a mess.
5: You live here. I don't block the driveway. What are we blocking?
7: Is that a jump door?
5: No more. I got no time for her. Hello?
3: Hey.
5: Yeah, I'm back on the phone again. What?
3: You know, I would come over there, but I could get through the maze of cars and people that live at your friggin' house.
5: What?
3: How many people live in your house?
5: How many people?
3: Yeah.
5: 140.
3: It's over the legal limit, how many people?
5: It's over the legal limit.
3: Yeah?
5: Listen, know what it is? I like to all day long, and I made all these kids. I made a million kids. That's what I do all day long.
3: Why do you have to be a wise-ass?
5: Because I'm a wise-ass, that's why.
3: Why can't you just answer me?
5: Why don't you get a cop and come to my house here, and I'll tell him the same thing I'm telling you.
3: Why don't you tell me why you park?
5: I don't have to tell you anything. All I'm going to tell you, I'm going to go take a right now. Do you want to come and see me do it?
3: Not really.
5: You
3: want
5: to know how I'll show you how I...
3: I'm sure you
5: maybe
3: don't...
5: you want to know that.
3: I'm sure you
5: listen,
3: don't...
5: I'm not going to talk. I'm not getting on the phone with you no more.
3: I'm sure
5: you got a problem.
3: Listen to me.
5: You know where I live because you're a nosy body.
3: Hey.
5: Okay? You're the town nosy. You must be the town nosy body.
3: Listen, head.
5: No, I'm not going to let you get a word in. I'm going to keep on talking.
6: Who is she?
5: I have no... Who are you?
3: My name is Cheryl.
5: All right. You want to come over?
3: What, do you want to sleep with me so I can have another one of your kids?
5: Yeah, I'll sleep with you.
6: He's upset here. I don't know what you said to him.
5: That's not my BD cruiser.
6: Well, Karen, she knows
5: I'm not getting on the phone.
4: What do you want now?
3: Why can't you just talk to me?
5: Hey, listen, you're upset at my wife now.
3: Nick-a-doo-doo.
5: I don't give a just hang up on her.
6: Come on.
5: You see what you're doing here, lady?
3: All right, I got one more thing to tell you.
5: No, you got nothing else to say.
3: Yes, I have one more thing.
5: What?
3: This is Danielle Monaro from Elvis Duran in the Morning Show, and you got phone tapped.
5: What? What do you want, lady?
3: Michael.
5: What?
3: I want you to smile and be happy now.
5: Yeah, know what I want? I want a gift. I want you to send me a gift, something.
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18: So I eat the food and everything's going great. And all of a sudden, I start to feel this throbbing pain in my throat. And usually I'm like, okay, let's kind of just sit for a second because maybe I'm having anxiety. Because sometimes there's instances where I'm like, is this an anxiety attack or is this actually anaphylaxis? Like, what is happening here? The pain is getting worse and it's getting worse. And I'm starting to break out in hives, like on my stomach. And I feel like I'm going to throw up. So I got my epinephrine, did the epinephrine, and my friend called an ambulance. They took me away. And the next day, the restaurant, I talk, and I'm like, what happened? This is my safe dish. And they're like, we have no idea. And so even like minor exposure can put me in a life-threatening situation, like what happened that night.
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1: If you've ever heard of the Blue Zones, the founder, the whole concept, the guy that did all the research, wrote the books, and did the documentary on How to Live 100 on Netflix, which is great. 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
1: Yo, we are back at it again on a Monday, bruh. 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Like, what is the deal with that, y'all? Monday afternoon, my name is EJ Stephen.

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2: 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My name is EJ. 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Let's discuss it next, y'all. 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
1: Yo, what up? 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A shout out winning $1,000. 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
1: Yo, what's poppin'? 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Am I the only person that absolutely love when people cancel on me? 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
1: Yo, you already know. You got EJ. What up? We're talking about, is it ever okay to keep a secret away from your partner? I feel like sometimes, like, especially if it's to spare their feelings, absolutely. But how do you feel? Hit me up. We'll definitely discuss next.

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1: Yo, what up? It is EJ. You got to tell me, is it ever okay to keep a secret from your partner to spare their feelings?
2: Absolutely not.
1: Everybody's saying no. See, let me tell you something. I am all for withholding secrets. You hear me? To spare somebody's feelings, I feel like that is a good job of a good partner.
2: I think it depends on the circumstance, though. I mean, are we talking about an outfit or something else? Because that's going to be...
1: We're talking about one of my friends is dating someone and they mama don't like him. We're talking about that.
2: Oh, okay. Yeah, with that, we keep to ourselves.
1: Thank you so much. Because everybody's like, no, yeah, you need to tell them.
2: That's totally different. That hurts your feelings. And then it just sets the relationship back.
1: And there's no need to hurt feelings.
2: No.

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1: Yo, what up? It is EJ. 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So you know what? 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
1: What do we got? Another 4 days before Mercury in retrograde is over. Can it just be over already? I tell you, man, this has literally been kicking my butt since the start of y'all. 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You hit

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1: Hey, what up? It is EJ. Is it ever okay to keep something from your partner to spare their feelings?
2: Absolutely. I do it all day long.
3: You know what? You are the only real one that I'm talking to tonight. Everybody's talking about, no, honesty is the best policy. And I'm like, why? How is it productive to tell them something that will hurt their feelings?
2: Yeah, absolutely. It just happened to me. No, you got to protect their feelings.
3: When you say it just happened to you, what happened?
2: Yeah, it was a little relationship issue with some friends and didn't tell the other one what was going on because I was protecting the feelings.
3: That's how I know you're a real friend.
2: Yep, that's it.
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0: What if it's your parents don't like them? 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
1: Yo, appreciate you hanging out. 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
1: Yo, what up? 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Did you hear about this Florida woman's cat who apparently narked her out and turned her into the police? 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

0: 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It's Mikey of V with my big bro, Frankie V, and our bestie, Gianna.
1: If you didn't watch the FIFA final in Spanish last night, which none of us did,
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1: So much happened during the FIFA final halftime performance last night. Who was lip syncing? Who wasn't? I'll break it all down for you next.

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1: We always love spreading those positive vibes with you every night.
0: Rachel, why are you smiling?
2: All my work meetings got canceled.
0: Whoa.
1: Yes. Wow.
0: That's like the perfect Monday.
2: I know. It literally is.
0: Are your coworkers all hung over from the World Cup yesterday? What's going on?
2: Yeah, I think that's probably what's going on. Everybody was out pretty late. Yeah.
0: Well, we're jealous of your Monday. Mm-hmm. Hopefully you enjoyed that free time and thank you for spending positive vibes with

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0: 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It's Mikey V. Got my big bro, Frankie V, with me and our bestie, Gianna.
1: So now that the World Cup is over, are you still going to watch soccer? Or are you kind of over it?
0: Yeah, what are your thoughts? Hit us up on Instagram, @VBros on air. Talking about that next in Side Group Chat.